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Good morning. It's Caroline here at Phonic FM in Exeter Monday morning, starting a few minutes early, but why not? That was Emiliana Torini and the Thievery Corporation. And we're going to properly start today's show with a lovely Yorkshire singer called Natalie Wild Goose. She's really something rather special. And she's just released a 6-song EP called Rural Hours. And here's the beautiful River Days.

You can see why I thought I needed to play that this morning. I'm going to take myself a piece of sunshine and paint it all over the sky. Be no rain. I think, sadly, there is going to be a bit of rain later on today and quite a lot of showers this week. But it's so lovely to be here in the studio. And that, of course, was a bit of Gil Scott-Heron. An album I go back to time and time again, Pieces of Man from 1971. And I know, I play it a lot. I know I do. It's a great way to start a Monday morning. And I know my

0: And lovely listeners in East Devon, to Jackie and Ewan. I know that's a favourite of yours. So today we're going to have a lovely smattering of 80s, as usual. We've got some Duran Duran, The Smiths, a bit of Madness coming up. We've got definitely quite a bit of jazzy music this morning from sunnier climes. And then I'm going to play a couple of favourites from my family as well, including the next one. My lovely Eliza snuck into a secret gig of the Avalanches in Dalston last week. So keeping on the theme of bringing the sunshine this morning, let's have a bit of Oh the Sun from this lovely duo from Melbourne. Here is the Avalanches.
1: The entertaining lights

I remember that song had a very, very abrupt ending. That wasn't me, that was the song. And if you've just tuned in, it's just gone 10 to 8. It's Caroline here on Phonik FM. Good morning, Monday morning, here through till 10 o'clock today. And that, of course, was Oh the Sun by The Avalanches, featuring Perry Farrell from Jane's Addiction, from their 2020 album, We Will Always Love You, LP. And a band I've played lots and lots of times on this show. They're appearing at the Lost Village Festival at the end of August, but haven't really done anything since 2020. So we're looking forward to something new from those Aussie boys. And I'm sure she's not up because she's celebrating her 18th birthday. And it's 10 to 8 in the morning. And if you're 18, you're not up at 10 to 8 in the morning. But I need to say a big, big happy birthday to Lucia. And hello to Lou and Dave, who are all celebrating in beautiful Clerkenwell this morning, you lovely people. And I'm going to do a big shout out to Crediton. To Steve and Jay, hope you're settled into your new home. And lovely that you've tuned in this morning. So let's now take you on a night boat to Cairo.

Well, that woke you up 3 minutes before eight on a Monday morning and right back to the beginning days of Madness there and the One Step Beyond LP, which actually isn't 80s. It came out in 1979. And oh my gosh, I so remember when they first appeared on Top of the Pops with that song, also with Baggy Trousers. And I just think I might fit another Madness in before the end of the show. And I might also sneak in another Avalanches too. Well, why not? Why not? So I'm going to go now to something really, really beautiful and a little bit different for a Monday morning. This is by Umalali. Umalali. Yeah, I think I've got that right. And they are a collaborative project that was put together by a musician and producer from Belize. And his name was Ivan Duran. And the project was all about the stories of the women of the Garifuna collective. And the Garifuna are descendants of the African slaves who married into the indigenous population in the Caribbean in the late 17th century. And their descendants now have spread out and are living around Honduras, Belize, Guatemala and Nicaragua. So this producer from Belize decided he wanted to record traditional songs, also in quite traditional settings. So he was recording these women in places like their kitchens or out in the street. And it's a really, really lovely album. It's called Umalali. And I'm going to pronounce this completely wrong. But this is a beautiful song called Yundua Weyu. And I just thought it was some lovely Central American tunes for a grey Exeter morning. This is lovely.

Well, you might see a little theme emerging from some of the songs this morning to bring back some of that amazing, amazing sunshine and heat we've had over the past couple of weeks. I think it's all on the change, and we've got a few showers due this week and a bit of heavy rain today. But that, of course, from there, that was released as a single in 1986 and appeared on their ninth LP, Dreamtime, Always the Sun, of course, by The Stranglers. I played a bit of Skin Deep by The Stranglers and my lovely goat walk in Topsham. You sent me a photo that looks a bit grey this morning, but hope you're loving the songs. Good morning to you, my lovely. And today I just thought we'd have a little bit of Always the Sun, and I can so remember that single with the Aztec Sun Calendar. There you go. Going back there to 1986, a long, long, long time ago. I'm going now to probably my favourite song on the playlist this week. Yorkshire singer Chris Brain, who I play a lot of, and I'm definitely going to play again later in the show. Anyway, I was really lucky to see him at the Moth Club in Hackney on the bank holiday weekend, and he did a cover of the next song I'm going to play, and oh my gosh, it is wonderful. So I'm to the original, and the original is by Bert Jansch, and it's from his 2009 LP LA Turnaround. And this is so lovely. Fresh as a sweet Sunday morning. I know it's Monday morning, but I've just got to play this for you now. It's really lovely.

Well, last week I played There Is a Light That Never Goes Out, and I felt I needed another little dose of the Smiths this morning. The beautiful, the boy with a thorn in his side. And I mentioned this last week, best tribute band in the whole world. And I don't really do tribute bands at all, but they are the Smythes, and they are playing here at the Phoenix on the 11th of July. And they're doing the 40th anniversary tour of the Queen Is Dead LP, and oh my, they sold out when they played here last summer, and the night was incredible. So I got my tickets last week. There are still a few left, and I would urge anyone who liked the Smiths back in the day to come to the Phoenix here in Exeter in July, and 11th of July I think they're playing, and to see the Smythes, because it is a brilliant, brilliant night. And before that, I played the very beautiful Fresh as a Sweet Sunday Morning, the original by Bert Jansch, but as I said, Chris Brain, when he was singing live, did an absolutely sweet version of that song. And he's playing at the Barrel House in Totnes. I think it's the Barrel House, but he's definitely playing in Totnes on the 21st of July, and there's still tickets available to go and see him. And oh my gosh, that evening will be a treat. If you can hear something in the background, it is, oh, it stopped now. That was just the alarm going off, the testing of the fire alarm here at the Phoenix on a Monday morning. So I need to say a massive hello, I think, to my first ever listener in Ireland this morning, to beautiful Ellie. Hello to you, my lovely. I know you're up, you're not in Ellie. Hello to you, my lovely.

influential jazz musicians of his age. So just to honour him this morning, I'm going to play a beautiful song, very, very short. This is Time on Your Hands, You in My Arms. He's playing here with the Modern Jazz Quartet from his 1953 album.

Oh, sorry, that finished a bit earlier than I expected. The wonderful, wonderful Sonny Rollins. A very short little two-minuter from him. But if you haven't listened to his saxophone playing before, do just go and look him up this week. And as I said, he died aged 96 last week. And definitely, definitely going to be playing some more of him over the coming weeks. He's wonderful. So what time is it now? Just gone 20 past eight, Monday morning. Caroline here on Phonik FM from the Phoenix here in Exeter. A little bit grey out there this morning, and I think we've got a load of rain coming later on today. But yeah, lots and lots of lovely tunes here this morning, including the following one, because over the bank holiday weekend, and actually over the last weekend, we were doing lots and lots of miles in our camper van. And when you're on the road, it's such a brilliant time to listen to lots and lots of music. And we've been really trying to listen to whole albums again. I think with Spotify and streaming services, you sort of jig around from one song to the next, or playlists or whatever. But it's really, really good to go back and listen to us. And we were pulling out lots of albums from the early 1990s when I got together with my lovely hubby. Things like Dread Zone and the Afro Celts, Scaliano, Max, if you're listening, the Stereo MCs. And one of the bands that we listened to a lot was Ultramarine. And this song is Johnny's favourite, and it features the Beautiful Ears Ultra with him.

Him There by Ultramarine, featuring the beautiful voice of David McCalmont, of course. And yeah, back to the early 1990s for that one, and hope you enjoyed that one. And morning, Mon, you're on your way to work. Thank you for tuning in, lovely, and hope it's brought a bit of sunshine to your Monday morning. 8:30 now, and actually I should have played You Are the Sunshine of My Life, because I'm going now to Stevie Wonder's Talking Book LP that came out in 1972. That LP also features Superstition and I Believe When I Fall in Love, through two very good songs. But this is my favourite song on the album. It's a little album track and I play it quite a lot on the show, and I'm going to do that just again. Here's Looking for Another Pure Love. This is really, really rather lovely.

Isn't that lovely? Looking for another pure love there by Stevie Wonder from the Talking Book album 1972. Bringing us up to 25 to 9. Hola, Roxy, my amiga. Hello, good morning to you, my lovely. And yeah, just thank you, everyone, for tuning in this Monday morning, you lovely, lovely lot. It's so nice knowing that you're out there. And I hope you're enjoying the tunes. Yeah, let's go back to the 80s now. Let's have a bit of Depeche Mode. There's definitely some Duran Duran coming up later as well. And I've mentioned this before, but I'm a really massive fan of the artist Jeremy Deller. And if you haven't seen this already, do go to the BBC iPlayer and watch one of their Storyvilles, where it's a film made by Jeremy Deller and Nicholas Abrams called Our Hobby is Depeche Mode. And it's just the most amazing study of the obsessive fans of this band, Depeche Mode, especially coming from Russia and from the countries of the former Soviet Union. It is an absolute must watch. So yeah, do go and watch that. Let's go to their debut LP, Speak and Spell, 1981, and the second single they released. You all know this one. Here's a little bit of New Life.

I was 13 when that came out, and oh my gosh, I remember seeing Depeche Mode were one of the first bands I ever went to see as a teenager, and they were everything, absolutely everything. So yeah, if you were a fan back then, do go and watch that Storyville on the BBC iPlayer, and yeah, can't ever have too much 80s, can we? And that was unmistakably 80s. Makes me want to get some Yazoo on and stuff like that. So yeah, hope you enjoyed that. Just gone 20 to 9, and we're going to go much more up to date now to one of the biggest albums of last year, Getting Killed by Geese, of course. And this is for my favourite Geese fans who are probably still curled up in bed at the moment. Don't know if you're listening, but this is Cobra, and this is for you.

Oh, absolutely brilliant geese for my favourite geese fans this morning. Hope you like that. That was Cobra. Right, I'm now going to go. I just thought we needed a bit of Cuban sunshine on a Monday morning, bit of a grey Monday morning here in Exeter. We're going to visit Cuba twice this morning, but this time via Madrid, because I'm going to an album by Anton Alvarez Alfaro, who's actually known as C. Tangana. He's from Madrid in Spain, and he's quite a famous sort of rap artist in Spain. And this is his second album, and he's collaborated with some Latin folk and flamenco artists. And I'm going to play a song by a singer that you're going to know really, really well. This is Omara Portuondo, who's now 96, incredible. And she's a famous Cuban singer who was part of the Buena Vista Social Club. So you're definitely going to recognize her voice. So here she is collaborating with C. Tangana. And this is a very beautiful song, Te Venero. Excuse my accent.

It doesn't get much better than that on a Monday morning, does it? Just so beautiful from my favourite Beatles LP, Abbey Road. And I know, Gemma, that was a big favourite of yours too. Good morning, my lovely. Before that, the wonderful voice of Omara Portuondo, famous as singing with the Buena Vista Social Club, there with C. Tangana on his LP, El Madrileño. From 2022. So, yeah. Right, let's go from the Beatles. It's coming up to five to nine. Let's go now to New Zealand and to a wonderful New Zealand band from Auckland called Tiny Ruins, featuring the absolutely beautiful voice of Holly Fulbrook. They've got four albums to their name, and if you don't know them, please, please go and search out their back catalogue. But I'm going to go to their most recent LP, Ceremony, which came out 3 years ago in 2023, and here's the very lovely In the Light of Everything. This is Tiny.

The lovely Holly Fulbrook there singing with Tiny Ruins from Auckland, New Zealand. And yeah, very lovely. As I said, their latest album, Ceremony, or when I say latest, it came out 3 years ago, but a very, very lovely listen and a very gentle little tune for a Monday morning. So back to the 80s now, and I want to do a big shout out to all my listeners on the Isles of Scilly this morning, especially the gorgeous St Agnes. I'm missing it. I'll be there soon. Because lovely Maddie is running 40 miles this weekend from the Lizard to Land's End, all for the most amazing cause for cancer. And I know that she and Joffy are massive fans of Duran Duran. So for you lovelies, and Maddie, for your running this weekend, of course, I'm going to play you a little bit of Rio. Here we go. It's always such a slow start, this one.

A rare little bit of Radiohead doing a bit of bossa nova there from A Moon Shaped Pool 2016, one of my absolute faves from Radiohead. That was Present Tense. And before that, for Maddie, who's doing that amazing run at the weekend, 40 miles from Land's End, no, from the Lizard to Land's End, all for cancer, a bit of Duran Duran and Rio. So we're now going to go back to Cuba, second little dose of Cuba now, to a group of seven young Cuban musicians who have been drawing from traditional music and bringing a bit of a contemporary edge to it. They're called Azair, and their latest LP, El Pilon, came out last year. But I'm going to go back to their 2010 LP called Junio Groove. It might even be Juanio Groove. I don't know. Junio? Juanio Groove? 2010. So this is Azair. This is really lovely. And then we might even have a little bit of Billy Joel.

I bet you're all having a good sing-along to that one. Little bit cheesy, but sounding great. From Havana to 52nd Street there, New York City. And yeah, a little bit of Billy Joel. It's great, great, great, great. So when we were having our big music play along in our camper van over the weekend and listening to our sort of early 1990s music, and especially quite a bit of acid jazz, which was really big in that era, we did include the brilliant band Mother Earth and their lead singer Matt Dayton. And I particularly love his album Villager.

Oh, I always feel that song brings in the sunshine. I played The Sun King by the Beatles last week, and I always think that track sits very side by side. Albatross, obviously, by Fleetwood Mac. And before that, the wonderful Matt Dayton and his lovely song Pure English Honey. Taking us up to just gone 25 past nine, it's Caroline here on Phonic FM for another 35 minutes. So let's crack on. And I couldn't do a show without playing some of Chris Brain, who I've been absolutely raving about. He's playing in Totnes on, I think, the 21st of July. I think at the Barrel House, but tickets are still available. And I'm going to play now a wonderful song he recorded with Natalie Wildgoose, who started off this show for me today. Her new EP, Rural Hours, is an absolute treat. And here she is. They're both from Yorkshire, and they're singing a wonderful song. This is Big Hill. It's really lovely.

I remember recording that from the top 40 that they played on Radio 1 on a Sunday evening, and I didn't have a posh Integral radio CD player, and I remember standing my little transistor right next to my tape player, and I had the play and record buttons there with the pause, and I remember it didn't capture all of it, but that song so reminds me of growing up, going there to their Absolutely album that came out in 1980, a little bit of Return of Lost Palmer's Seven, and earlier in the show we had something from One Step Beyond, but a little double dose of Madness this morning. So we're going to go a little bit more up to date now, from a band who have just finished a massive UK tour, which ended at Barrowlands in Glasgow this weekend. They're fab. They're from Brooklyn, New York. I'm going to play a little bit of Big Thief. And Talia, if you're listening this morning, this is for you. This is All Night, All Day.

Three in a row there. That was our little dose of Everything But the Girl for today. Bittersweet from their debut album, Eden, one of my favourite albums. And then my favourite Neil Young album, the title track, Everybody Knows This Is Nowhere. Before that, as I said, just finishing their really big tour around the UK, Big Thief, and I played all night, all day, and that was from that album Double Infinity that came out last year. Taking us to 9:45, we're coming towards the end of the show now, and I thought I'd just include another little Avalanche's tune before we hit 10:00. We had Oh the Sun earlier on, so let's have a little bit of Running Red Lights.

0: going out tonight in a pink champagne Corvette. 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
1: Without a flicker of regret.
0: I sleep 3 feet above the street.

Our second dose of the Avalanches this morning, the amazing duo from Melbourne. And that was Running Red Lights. And want to play that for Nick. Hello, my lovely. Welcome back from Argentina. And hope you had an amazing time. I want to do a big shout out for very, very happy sailing in Greece, you lucky people, because it's going to be raining here this week. And hope it's lovely and sunny. To Susie, Dave, hello, my lovely, and Amanda, and Dave and Gail, big, big love and big happy sailing holidays. Hope the weather's gorgeous for you in Greece. And I was going to make this the last song of the show, but I think I can just about squeeze in another. So, yeah, you lovely, lovely lot. Thank you so much for listening. It's so nice having you all out there on a Monday morning. I'm going to play now an absolute favourite. It should be... It's not very aptly named for first thing on a Monday morning, but I'm going to go to Ariel, the double LP released by Kate Bush back in 2005. And here's her beautiful Sunset. And then we're squeezing something before I go. Here's Sunset.

0: Sea of Honey, The Hill and Sunset. Yeah, hello.
1: Hello, hello.
0: And bringing you to date this morning with the 2020. So just going to say, I'll be back next Monday. And thank you so much for listening, everyone. But let's end this morning with a bit of 07 featuring Moses and Morning Song. And yeah, have a lovely week, everyone. And see you next week.

Yes, and welcome back to the Decade Show, where this week we are focusing our attention once again on the here and now. It's the 2020s all the way, from now till noon. All it here on Exeter's very own Phonik FM.

it's Josh. Call me back. I'm not opposed to one way going into Days Lie Dormant, but it does feel like quite a vibe change, and

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should have played, and I haven't yet. And we began with One Way by 21 Pilots. And after that, The Amazing Wolf Alice, White Horses. I think that was my favourite track off the Clearing album, which came out about a year ago now, just over a year ago. Third single off that album. And after that, Asher White, also from 2025. That was Like Another Planet instrumental. And we finished with The Go-Betweens. Well, not The Go-Betweens, the band. The Go-Betweens is the name of the track by Saint-Étienne featuring Nick Heyward. Again, I think my favourite track from that album of last year, International. They're touring later this year, and I think the closest they get to us is Bristol in mid-September. So, if you can get a chance, I think it's the last time, it's the last album they said they were going to make, wasn't it, International? I don't know if it's the last tour, possibly it's the last tour. So try to get along to see them if you're a fan. Okay, we're going to crack on, and it's another four tracks from 2025 up next, and we're going to begin with Sharp Pins.

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Yes, beautiful, beautiful track. So four more for you, four more from 2025, and this time all four from across the Atlantic, North America. We began with Sharp Pins, Papa Fangu, I think is the name of the track,

Now, Balloon Balloon Balloon, a real spirit of 65 coming through there. Sharpins, also known as Kai Slater, who's from Chicago. And also, I think he's from Chicago. I got that wrong. But the next act definitely is from Chicago. Earl Sweatshirt. Infatuation was the track we heard. I think the shortest track I'm going to play today, just over 1 minute 30. And like Saint Etienne, he will also be in Bristol in September, so get along. I think it's about the 2nd of September. It's the closest he's going to get to us on tour down here on Exeter. After that, System Clusters, so our usual a little bit of rap, some electronic, and then we finish off with the Americana and a Tidal, Airplane to Nowhere. That's just gorgeous, isn't it? Absolutely gorgeous. From Portland, Oregon. I have a quote here about her, if I can just find it. Let me see, because it was a really... No, is it not going to come up? Wait a moment. Yes, here we go. From the critic Anne Powers. Tyvel's remarkable empathy elevates her folk-based, jazz-touch compositions from mere storycular prayers. Beautiful, beautiful quote and beautiful song. So... we're going to carry on and we're staying in 2025, but we will be hearing something from 2026, second and third track certainly. And next up, it's Lathe of Heaven.

Yes, yes, yes, yes, yes. Another quartet for you. We began with Lathe of Heaven, Kaleidoscope, Brooklyn-based outfit. Says here they deliver a powerful take on post-punk and new wave, pushing the boundaries of both genres into an untouched realm of sonic abstraction. Sounds a bit more like enjoyable mid-80s goth pop to me. You have your own take on it, but I enjoyed it all the same. I enjoyed it. Lathe of Heaven there from last year. After that, Robber Robber from this year. Again, we heard. And after that, again from this year. Though sort of touching on last year, Nine Inch Nails, Upper End from the Traun Aries Divergence album, which is a collection of remixes from the Traun Aries album of last year, plus some new tracks from the soundtrack of the movie. And that is one of the new tracks on the album, Upper End. And we finished with Big Thief, featured in Caroline's show earlier. We heard the track Incomprehensible, and like Lathe of Heaven, they are also hailing from Brooklyn. So again, all over the other side of the pond. Yeah, come on, Blighty, we need to hear from you. Next up, we're going to hear Plosives.

Yes. And we began with Plosives there, San Diego supergroup. The track was Metacine. Again, the first three of these from 2025, the final ones from this year. The Hole followed that by Sir Chloe, also known as Danafoot. And then after that, I don't know what you thought, but that was the real sort of spirit of Laurie Anderson, I think, from the early 80s, being channeled by Tuneyards in the track Sanctuary from their Better Dreaming album. Loved that. Went a bit, you know, left field in the middle there, but crikey, just began and finished so beautifully. And we finished, talking of beautifully, Mitski instead of Here. That track is from our album of this year. So, there we are. We're going to stay stateside. All four of those were. With Kathleen Edwards next. And a warning to all aspiring musicians starting out and tempted possibly to perform with other people's combos. She's not keen on it.

Oh, yeah. Beautiful again. Beautiful, beautiful, beautiful. So, where were we, dear friends? We were... Don't get myself sorted here. Yes, Other People's Bands by Kathleen Edwards, 2025. Love that. Great bit of country pop, that. After that, yes, The Marvelous De La Soul, 2025 again.

Yes, once again, we get every last beep and squeak in four tracks for you, but you just woke me up by This Is Lorelei. Then Time by Star Moles, Calcium by Accessory, and Can't Go Back by Utra Kami. And yes, Mr. Penny, you are absolutely right. It is a very mellow day today here on the Decade Show. But I think we'll shake things up a little bit now, as we're going to have a track with an exclamation mark in it. Dead Dog. This

to fade that one out. I've got to be quick and say that we heard Dead Dog by Media Puzzle, Wet Glass by Verity Den, and Written Into Changes by Avalon Emerson. I'm going to play out with Secret City by Kieran Hepton and William Tyler, Pods by Two Shell, and Canada by John Beltran and Placid Angles. Not Angels, Angles. Yes, it's going to be an instrumental trio to end the show. Thank you so much for listening. Pat will be up next.

0: And then Mother said, "Oh, Alan, I think the DJ, Pat Bensberg's going to be late. And that he should at least try and get to the studio on time." And Mother said she did like the eccentric selection, but did wish the DJ the wearing of shorts in December springs to mind. And could he not do it underneath a raincoat as he was scaring Thora Heard's cats? Hip, hip, hooray. Three for Phonic FM, she's reachable. See of 106.8. Another Potter.
1: His way into the box here. Wharton's been able to bring this a long way. There's to shoot by the crowd. Mateta!

away we go again. Yeah, hi, welcome. It is Phonik FM 106.8, next to around the world, www.phonik.fm. Good to have you along. Monday lunchtime, eccentric selection time. Studio needs a wipe. I shall give it a wipe in a minute. Thanks very much to Christian for the last couple of hours. Joyous tunes as ever. And thanks to Monty last week as well. You did a great cover show as we speak. Check it out if you can, but not now, obviously, because you're listening to me. Started with Dave Clark 5, Glad All Over, in celebration of a European trophy for Crystal Palace. Doesn't happen often, so you've got to celebrate it, haven't you? This is brand new Gillaband.

I think if you get the album version, there's a slightly different word used there, but that's messed up. Reverend and the Makers featuring Robbie Williams, but don't let that put you off. Before that, Ice Age with The Week, and new from Gillaband, Giraffe, album on the way later in the year, and they're touring as well, and it's an amazing band to see, so I'm really looking forward to seeing them up in Bristol. Where are we now? Yes, new Bug Club album was out on Friday. Every Single Muscle, this is Miss World 2012.

Narisma with Fanga. That's the one. And Bug Club, Miss Wales. Not Miss World, Miss Wales. 2012. Oh, yes. Eccentric Selection, Phonic FM. This is a new band, actually, local lads. This is Marigold with Belong.

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Double Mirror, Andy and the Manhattan. Mull Historical Society, Dopamine Eyes, featuring Irving Welsh as well. Before that, and... it was that... it's all moved. Day of Marigold, that was it, Belong. Thanks very much for sending that over. Cracking track. Good stuff. Saw these at Bearded Theory last week. They were fantastic. La Sécurité.

It's a remix of Dodgy's Summer Forever. A new album out now. So go get Martin Carr's What Future remix of Summer Forever by Dodgy. Before that, A Certain Ratio, Lucinda, new track from them. Saw them at BD Theory as well. Excellent stuff. As were La Securité with Deny. Oh, yeah, 5-1 coming up in about 10 minutes' time. But first, CP.

0: So, who has kicked the bucket and left us with a tune? Leave the room, their specs, and pray to God their songs are good enough to play. Amen.
1: Amen.

0: We started a little bit off with CP, Little Things, Lazy Daisy from the Tara Clerkin Trio. I think their album's out in the next week or so. Always cracking tracks from them. And a tribute to Sonny Rollins, who sadly died last week, on Impulse from the Alfie soundtrack. A little bit late for this.
1: It's 5-1 on the Eccentric Selection.

0: 5-1. It is indeed. Yes, it is. It's 5-1. 5-1.
1: At 5-1 today, celebrating, no, you won't believe it, it is World Milk Day.

0: any lemonade?
1: If you want. 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Ugh! It's what Ian Rush drinks.
0: Ian Rush?
1: Yeah, and he said if I didn't drink lots of milk when I grow up, then I'd be good enough to play for Accrington Stanley.
0: Accrington Stanley? Who are they?
1: Exactly.

0: You have no idea, there's so much here. Captain Beefheart and his magic band, and that was called Cypher's Milk.
1: Ah, thank you very much. Yes, celebrating World Milk Day. It's an international day established by the Food and Agriculture Organization of the United Nations to recognize the importance of milk as a global food. I didn't read that out. I just made it up. That started with garbage. Milk from McDonald's from the Three Muses. Milk and Honey from Beck from his Midnight Vultures album. Pompoko, the glory that is Pompoko. Milk, Trust and Safer's Milk from Captain Beefheart, as John Peel just said. That's 5 to 1 today. Another one next week. And who knows? Who knows what it is? New track from Cornelius came out. Well, it was sort of made available last week. I'm not sure exactly when it's coming out. Featuring Sean Ono Lennon. This is Eons.

That's fine. A tune, as you'll hear all day, I think, from their Inferno album, which was a rather wonderful. Before that, Carlo Alto with Thief and Cornelius featuring Sean Ono Lennon, Eons album. Well, Cornelius, one of the best live things I've ever seen. Wonderful stuff. Another track from the Wiretapper album, which was out on the Wire magazine a couple of months ago. Wiretapper 70, we're up to now. This is My.

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I had long arrived from Ireland, the boy Kevin Ian, like generations before. Wolverhampton.

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0: finally have to fight. 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
1: That's just excellent, isn't it? Corner Shop, England's Dreaming, from their Lock, Stock and Double Barrel album. From way, way back. Blimey, that's 90s there. That's a long time ago, but I love it. Followed My Life in England by Texas Midnight Runners, new track from them, which is coming out soon, and an album on the way as well. And which is MAI. My featured Dawn of the Cro-

0: Messian Valley from the Wiretapper album, and another track from that next week. Cracking stuff. No chi today. I've got about 15, 16 minutes left. Michael's in at 4 o'clock for Onion Heart Radio. Roots and Shoots at 6. 8 o'clock, it's Gilly tonight. And 10 is the Phonic Mango. Gilly, station onto the schedule, please. Come on, come on, come on. New EP from Infected Senses. 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Some cracking stuff up there. He's gone all sort of mellow 70s here.
1: Moribund music of the 70s. Pally Award winner Dick Vaughan takes you all the way back to a long-forgotten period to explore the lost realms of a slow and indiscriminate culture, sauntering through the last phases of the American Dream era. 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And most importantly, Dick Vaughan's Moribund Music of

I didn't think I'd ever say this, but I'm sick of the pub. It's just the same, sick of going to pay. I'm fed up. It's boring. Maybe I'll feel better in the morning. Am I getting old? So I keep getting told, bring back the 3510 and never bring up AI again. The future's bright. The future's orange. The future's scary.

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We're losing touch. We never talk. Heads in our phones too much. But it was fine before. Okay, I'm a dinosaur. At least now we recycle more.

less Jeff. That's Dogs Don't Deal, which I think is a fair sort of assumption there. Before that, Sarah Shaun with the Sonic Boom remix of Filter of Love and Infected Senses. Going mellow 70s. Well done, Kev. Moribound from the... I'll add it. I do this all the time. I shouldn't do this. Hang on. Lighten up, EP. Camp. Pay what you want. Always worth it. That is me just about done. I'll be back next Monday midday for the Eccentric Selection. I will leave you with the Youth remix of Milkshake by the Pink Diamond Review, played here earlier in the year and were just fantastic. I will catch up with you all soon. Cheers.

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Marcus, Spicy Amy, and my dad. 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

track currently playing is As F by Eliza B, forthcoming on Unknown to the Unknown. That's coming out on the 26th of June.

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So far, I've had emails about tackling obesity and one about booking a hearing test. So, interesting reading, a go on.

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Nanobot and Signal Jammer will be keeping it locked.

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It's called The Thin Line. And it's just been released on Nerve Collect.

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This is Neolithic Neon by Aphelim, out recently on Sneaker Social Club. Previous track was Dadan Caramballo. That was Squirrel State, or Squirrel Stare even. That's out on the 9th of June on Splot.

been a bit unprepared for tonight's show, to be honest. Had the kids at the weekend and got rinsed, as standard. But I've managed to get hold of a load of tunes, so here we go. Hope you've enjoyed it.

coming into the last 10 minutes of the show. That last track was by Sub Basics. It's called Taxi Dub. It was out a few months ago. I've actually booked Sub Basics to play at In The Trees Festival, celebrating 20 years of Jam Channel, which is coming up this August bank holiday weekend. Get involved through the Jam Channel Facebook page, or find us on Insta, or search In The Trees and Resident Advisor to get involved with that. Shout out to the Source Music crew. They've got their opening meeting tomorrow. Source Music comes on Power Street, the wicked new space for all creatives out there. Check them out.

track currently playing is by Sebas, I believe. It's called A Bit More Serious. This is out on the 19th of June. Absolute filth. Some kind of electro jungle madness.

Last one from me. This is Electro Soul System. 1-2 Madness. Coming out on Cosmos Music.

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And I stood there, shivering in my pajamas, and watched the whole world go up in flames. 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

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I don't know what, but when it was all over, I said to myself, is that all there is to the circus? Is that all there is?

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We were so very much in love. And then one day, he went away, and I thought I'd die, but I didn't. 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

I know what you must be saying to yourselves. 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Oh no, not me. I'm not ready for that final disappointment. 'Cause I know, just as well as I'm standing here talking to you, that when that final moment comes and I'm breathing my last breath, I'll be saying to myself,

badgers on top of other badgers. 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He was fumbling scar and skivel at my root vegetables. 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
3: 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Where are they hiding? Where are they hiding? Where are they hiding?